good, but you look so much better on me. On me. You look good, but you look so much better on me. On me. You look good, but you look so much better

0: Before you go, there's something I want you to have.
1: Oh, it's beautiful. But wait a minute, isn't this...
0: Yeah, yes it is.
1: But I thought the old lady dropped it into the ocean in the air.
0: Well, baby, I went down and got it for you.
1: Aw, you shouldn't have.

0: RPR 1.
1: Thank you for coming home. Sorry that the chairs are all worn. I left them here.

0: here.
1: Hi, this is Harry Styles.
0: Harry Styles, American Gods. Beste Musikmix für Rheinland-Pfalz. RPR1.